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4: Good evening. You're listening to Kashmir Radio. My name is Lou Drago, and this evening we have programmed a lot of Ukrainian artists and sending our support and solidarity to all of those who are affected by the ongoing war in Ukraine. Tonight's guest, or the guest for the next 20 minutes, is Paulina Mew and her group, and she's prepared a statement to introduce the next piece. So, enjoy.
5: I'm Paulina Mew. I'm an artist, vocal performer, and holistic voice coach for women. I'm originally from Poland and currently living in Berlin. Zelenaya Vishnya is a traditional Ukrainian song, which I learned from Belyuchanka Singing Collective in Ukrainian region of Luhansk. It was about a year ago during a trip in the frames of an artistic project called Who'd Have Thought That Snow Falls, led by my friend Matthias Shunian. We were collecting materials for the bigger installation with field recordings, videos, traditional songs, and live performance by amateur singers from Berlin. And back then, the tensions on the Ukrainian-Russian border were already there, but we were having no idea that those tensions would grow into a war. But now, almost a year after our trip, the war is here, and the first thing we wanted to do was to sing Zelenaya Vishnya out loud to show our solidarity with Ukraine. So first, last Friday, we sang it during demonstration organized by Choir Association from Berlin. Then on Saturday, we also did our own performance and we were singing Zelenaya Vishnya in the loop for 45 minutes on Hermannplatz, together with people passing by. And then the song just started to roll her own life. I was spreading all around the lyric, the recordings and the score of the song, encouraging people to learn it and sing it wherever and whenever they want to. The song tells the story about a girl longing for her home. She's somewhere in the foreign lands, climbing a mountain and calling out her mother, asking to cook a dinner for her. Mother answers that she will cook a small dinner, but there is no spoon or bowl for the daughter, and it's better that she will not come back. The girl drowns in tears and asks her mother to think about her daughter at least once a week. So I hope that more and more people will sing Zelenaya Vishnya and that this song will fly farther and higher, giving strength to Ukrainian people. You can download the recordings, lyric and score of this song from my

Welcome back. You are listening to Kashmir Radio. This has been a recording from a protest in Berlin, where a group of mostly Polish women, but not only, have been working on a project of recovering folk songs, and this is a particular Ukrainian folk song that is being sung for resistance and in solidarity with all of those who are being affected by the ongoing war in Ukraine. If you head to the Kashmir website, kashmirradio.com, you'll be able to find a lot of resources and information about ways that you can get involved in the anti-war effort and provide support from all of those who are affected by the war, whether that is welcoming people from train stations, whether that's hosting somebody at your home, whether that's driving to the border, picking people up, donating money, of course, is always needed. Donating medical supplies is very needed. There's all sorts of ways that you can get involved and help those there who are living in horrendous situations right now. So yeah, with this, sending all my love and solidarity to all of those in Ukraine right now.

system must necessarily dictate the terms of its interpretation? No. Would you agree with the statement that any line of conduct in any given system that we need? Yes. Do you believe that any given conduct that consists of constructing what is an essential environment of framework for interpreting reality is a fundamentally fallacious one? Yes. Have you clearly alienated to yourself in one by the conceptual apparatus that separates from data content from

0: truth with no. Do you subscribe to the principle that each individual syntactical unit of a given speech act must necessarily obviate its own essentially arbitrary nature in order to successfully denote meaning or value of a metaphysical nature?
1: Yes.
0: Have you found yourself tempted to articulate a new conception of subject-object relations that attempts to de-reify the categorical constructs that have hitherto constrained the discourse in this area?
1: No.

0: Yes, would you disagree with the argument that a given conception of epistemic certainty is by definition adopted by the community subscribing to its corresponding language game as an essentially accurate representation of reality?
1: Yes, but do you not then leave yourself vulnerable
0: to the criticism that your position purposely obscures the terms upon which it defines its axioms?
1: No.
0: Is the conception that not merely the truth upon which one might thrust oneself into a position where any individual assumes the authority of the qualitative and objective speech act?
1: No.
0: You feel that you found a way of squaring the circle, so to speak, insofar as ever for now the essentially incompatible and arguably even incomprehensible nature of the fact of our own consciousness on the one hand and on the other hand.
1: Yes,
0: but are you going to begin the question of how to avoid an infinite regress?
1: Not necessarily. You consider yourself

On semana, on semana, on semana, on semana, on semana, on semana, on semana, on semana, on semana, on semana, on semana, on semana, on semana, on semana, on semana, on semana, on semana, on semana, on semana, on semana, on semana, on semana, on semana, on semana, on semana, on semana, on semana, on semana, on semana, on semana, on semana, on semana, on semana, on semana, on semana, on semana, on semana, on semana, on semana, on semana, on semana, on semana, on semana, on semana, on semana, on semana, on semana, on semana, on semana, on semana, on semana, on semana, on semana, on semana, on 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
4: Welcome. Good afternoon. You're listening to Kashmir Radio. I'm Ross Alexander. We have got today a special live set from the man John Object. He's over here from Kiev, Ukraine. If you don't know his work, he released last year an EP on the label Biofuture Laboratory, a very interesting net label, working with some experimental sounds, hypersonics, speedcore, breakcore, ambient sound worlds, really, really interesting stuff. And his EP, yeah, took off, was a success in that scene. He's since gone on to have a boiler room set. He played just at Unsound this week, and he's going to present a little hybrid live set for us today. It's, well, he tells me it's based on influences of his from the last 10 years, re-edits he's made of various different artists, some of his own work in there as well. So without further ado, I will hand you over to John Object.

0: Who the best? Who so fresh? Who on test? Who the best? Who so fresh? Who on test, huh? Who the best? Who so fresh? Who on test? Who the best? Who so fresh? Who on test, huh? Shots fired, triggers plying, pulling tires. Another town crier expires tonight. 30K over the clouds, high as I was. Dumping milk and pumping to the beats, bright fire. Your leaves, your sire, decrease violence. Eliminate the heisters, came the orders through the wires. It's nothing, I'm a rider like a JR and Ryan. So I'm barking like the muzzles off the AR. So you know it's trouble. His gimmicks to mimic, talk it, don't let it. Place a couple nigglets in his bed for the image. You can't imagine past the image, bro. They brain dead with Kane, sets him out of my name. Who the best? Who's so fresh? Who on test? Who the best? Who's so fresh? Who on test? Whip a pill, flip a meal, you a mess. Bro, she love you, she just using me for sex. Snap my passport, then I swoop off on a jet. Say you niggas hit that set before that's hit. Russian cage and beats is ill, when I'm dressed. What you get rich for, just to buy some kicks. Snapping pics in my constellation vest. I'm a city where they play me in the sticks. Sticky selling drugs, rapping ancient lit.
1: Я готов сам, да, я готов сам.

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Ozempic and promethazine make a man lean. Mars daddy jet lag make a bitch real mean. Turn into a meme, make a big scene. Broadcast it on the whole block live from the black box. Phone call, liberation or entrapment. Mercury in retrograde at midnight, all was well. But suddenly the box became engulfed with a beam of light. Somebody get some pussy tonight.

0: Yeah. This black box need a black ox. This black box is crack rocks, coded and COVID sponsored and hosted. Like checking the yes box on a love letter, they go together. Black box. Like Snoopy and Woodstock, they flew around. Never found black box when the plane went down. Ooh, codified and codeine. Them niggas famous now. Same niggas shame us now. Black box. It's a dark place with no face. Thief in the night, no trace. Moving too fast in the slow pace. Back in the past, it was no race. Back up that ass. Shake it fast with no haste.
1: You a fine motherfucker, won't you?
0: Yeah, black box could be a place of life and death, but outside in the air is where the portal is. Khadija and Harriet on a golden chariot, flying high nine ether above the dipper, while you greasing clippers, pleasing strippers. But if you need it quicker, weed and liquor, live on TikTok, blasted on the black box.

0: ass, buddy. After these no. 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Shining in the ass on the damn stroke. What?
1: Yeah, yeah, yeah.
0: Yep. Shining in the ass on the damn stroke. Shining in the ass on the damn stroke.
1: Elszaladt ez az idő.

0: over your eyes. 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Our spears are infinite. When the world watches, soul is what's exhibited. The intention is to reset the cores of cores that comes with resistance. Can't grow without pain. Muscles don't gain without tension. We stay 10 toes down in the trenches. We get up, hop fences, jump stargates. We get together just so we can stargaze. Hey! The spark we generate even leaves the stars amazed. Our ways wave through the mud and the maze. The system was built because they meant for us to stay in our place and behave, to conform. We've been warned of a cold, cold world, but our light is so warm. Love is a suit of armor that's worn. We are the light, we are the light. We are the right that's been wrong. Look at the rhythm we walk with. We are God's song. We are the gospel in the good book. We are the good omen. We are the ones that have been chosen. We've been lost in the wilderness roaming, but this space and time we own. It, know it, face it, this cycle we in, we have to break it so we can begin again. We get up and dance to break the trance that we in. Wake up, wake up, wake up!
1: World is yours.

forgotten. In the hustle and bustle of modern life, amidst the chaos and noise, I am the silent echo of your inner being, calling out.

layers of illusion that shroud our vision, revealing the stark reality of our disconnection. We wander through life like sleepwalkers, unaware of the depth of our slumber, oblivious to the whispers of our souls. Long ago, we danced with the stars and communed with the earth, but now we are adrift in a sea of distractions, lost in a labyrinth of our own making. The echoes of ancient wisdom fade into the din of modernity, drowned out by the clamor of progress.

heed my words. This is the voice of awakening, beckoning you to remember. When we reconnect, we transcend the limits.